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139 Woodbrook Yard has found another star. 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It's not just a specialty. It's the reason we invited them to Woodbrook Yard. We feel like we want to crown him the roast fish champion, but that is for you to decide. We are celebrating roast fish and the fish fry from G King at 139 Woodbrook Yard. Yes,

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Kept it 100 on paper like Will. 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That's just how I do the sauce and the spill.

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139 Woodbrook Yard has found another star. 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The roast fish box with the okra, breadfruit, cassava, and purple sweet potato. It's not just a specialty. 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

0: have to decide. We are celebrating roast fish and the fish fry from G King at 139 Woodbrook Yard. Yes.
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0: my bed. I remember nothing, so there's nothing to regret. Other than this 4/4 kick drum pounding in my head.
1: Another street vendor is on the rise at Woodbrook Yard. 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

0: Another street vendor is on the rise at Woodbrook Yard. 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Seeing is believing. 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

0: 139 Woodbrook Yard has found another star. G King's is the fish master taking street level vending into an art that is amazing to taste and beautiful to experience. Roast fish and fried fish that is truly done the Trinidad and Tobago way. G King's uses only fresh fish caught daily, never frozen. The fish and chips that you are having today was probably swimming in Las Cuevas last night. Finally, a seafood specialist at Woodbrook Yard. Roast fish, shrimp, lobster. The roast fish box with the okra, breadfruit, cassava, and purple sweet potato. It's not just a specialty. It's the reason we invited them to Woodbrook Yard. We feel like we want to crown him the roast fish champion, but that is for you to decide. We are celebrating roast fish and the fish fry from G King at 139 Woodbrook Yard. Yes.
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0: Another street vendor is on the rise at Woodbrook Yard. 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

heading to Barbados for vacation or work? 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

0: 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Yeah.
1: 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The fish and chips that you are having today was probably swimming in Las Cuevas last night. 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Roast fish, shrimp, lobster. The roast fish box with the okra, breadfruit, cassava, and purple sweet potato. It's not just a specialty. It's the reason we invited them to Woodbrook Yard. We feel like we want to crown him the roast fish champion, but that is for you to decide. We are celebrating roast fish and the fish fry from G King at 139 Woodbrook Yard. Yes.
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3: 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We feel like we want to crown him the roast fish champion, but that is for you to decide. 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

139 Woodbrook Yard has found another star. G King's is the fish master taking street level vending into an art that is amazing to taste and beautiful to experience. 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The roast fish box with the okra, breadfruit, cassava, and purple sweet potato. It's not just a specialty. It's the reason we invited them to Woodbrook Yard. We feel like we want to crown him the roast fish champion, but that is for you to decide. We are celebrating roast fish and the fish fry from G King.

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1: Are you heading to Barbados for vacation or work? Well, re-energize, refuel at the

0: 139 Woodbrook Yard has found another star. G King's is the fish master taking street level vending into an art that is amazing to taste and beautiful to experience. 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The fish and chips that you are having today was probably swimming in Las Cuevas last night. Finally, a seafood specialist at Woodbrook Yard. Roast fish, shrimp, lobster. The roast fish box with the okra, breadfruit, cassava, and purple sweet potato. It's not just a specialty. It's the reason we invited them to Woodbrook Yard. We feel like we want to crown him the roast fish champion, but that is for you to decide. We are celebrating roast fish and the fish fry from G King at 139 Woodbrook Yard. Yes.
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0: 139 Woodbrook Yard has found another star. G King's is the fish master taking street level vending into an art that is amazing to taste and beautiful to experience. Roast fish and fried fish that is truly done the Trinidad and Tobago way. 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The fish and chips that you are having today was probably swimming in Las Cuevas last night. Finally, a seafood specialist at Woodbrook Yard. Roast fish, shrimp, lobster. The roast fish box with the okra, breadfruit, cassava, and purple sweet potato. It's not just a specialty. It's the reason we invited them to Woodbrook Yard. We feel like we want to crown him the roast fish champion, but that is for you to decide. We are celebrating roast fish and the fish fry from G King at 139 Woodbrook Yard. Yes.
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0: 139 Wood Brickyard has found another star. G Kings is the fish master taking street level vending into an art that is amazing to taste and beautiful to experience. Roast fish and fried fish that is truly done the Trinidad and Tobago way. G Kings uses only fresh fish caught daily, never frozen. The fish and chips that you are having today was probably swimming in Las Cuevas last night. Finally, a seafood specialist at Woodbrook Yard. Roast fish, shrimp, lobster. The roast fish box with the okra, breadfruit, cassava, and purple sweet potato. It's not just a specialty. It's the reason we invited them to Woodbrook Yard. We feel like we want to crown him the roast fish champion, but that is for you to decide. We are celebrating roast fish and the fish fry from G King at 139 Woodbrook Yard. Yes.
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3: 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Roast fish, shrimp, lobster. The roast fish box with the okra, breadfruit, cassava, and purple sweet potato. It's not just a specialty. It's the reason we invited them to Woodbrook Yard. We feel like we want to crown him the roast fish champion, but that is for you to decide. We are celebrating roast fish and the fish fry from G King at 139 Woodbrook Yard. 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

0: 139 Woodbrook Yard has found another star. G Kings is the fish master taking street level vending into an art that is amazing to taste and beautiful to experience. 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G Kings uses only fresh fish caught daily, never frozen. The fish and chips that you are having today was probably swimming in Las Cuevas last night. Finally, a seafood specialist at Woodbrook Yard. Roast fish, shrimp, lobster. The roast fish box with the okra, breadfruit, cassava, and purple sweet potato. It's not just a specialty. It's the reason we invited them to Woodbrook Yard. We feel like we want to crown him the roast fish champion, but that is for you to decide. We are celebrating roast fish and a fish fry from G King at 139 Woodbrook Yard. Yes.
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Good morning, Star Nation. It's 947 HD, 13 after 6 a.m. on a Wednesday morning. Middle of the week, Wednesday. Middle of the week, middle of the month. We're just in the middle, right? We're in the middle of rainy season. Apparently, we can't tell because, you know, it's not much rain to talk about. But that's all right. Good morning, my people. How are you doing? OjoWorldTT.com. How are you feeling this morning? I would love to know. Let me know how you're feeling on this Wednesday morning. 777-4947. Hit me up on the Star Chat, y'all. Woo! Did you have a good sleep? Big up all the good sleepers. Anybody had a good sleep? Who toss and turn whole night? Pulling covers. If you, 1 minute you're cool, 1 minute you're hot. Ugh. I hope you had a restful night. Thank God for waking us up to a new day, giving us the opportunity to give him thanks and praise. That's right. Repeat after me, people. Morning affirmations are so important.

0: Make sure you're telling yourself the right things every single day. Repeat after me, I am grateful for another day, another opportunity, and another blessing. Repeat after me, I believe in myself and the path I am creating. I am focused, disciplined, and determined. Everything I need to succeed is already within me. Last one, I am becoming stronger, wiser, and more confident every day. That's right, every single day. Make sure you're telling yourself the right things. Jason Star, 947 HD, y'all. Good morning.
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1: 139 Woodbrook Yard has found another star. G King's is the fish master taking street-level vending into an art that is amazing to taste and beautiful to experience. Roast fish and fried fish that is truly done the Trinidad and Tobago way. G King's uses only fresh fish caught daily, never frozen. The fish and chips that you are having today was probably swimming in Las Cuevas last night. Finally, a seafood specialist at Woodbrook Yard. Roast fish, shrimp, lobster. The roast fish box with the okra, breadfruit, cassava, and purple sweet potato. It's not just a specialty. It's the reason we invited them to Woodbrook Yard. We feel like we want to crown him the roast fish champion, but that is for you to decide. We are celebrating roast fish and the fish fry from G King at 139 Woodbrook Yard. 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
1: Good morning, Star Nation. 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It's now 6:30 a.m. The government is unlikely to have the support of the opposition PNM when it returns the controversial ZOSO bill to Parliament. Opposition Senator Faris Al-Rawi says while it remains to be seen what version of the proposed legislation will be presented a second time around, the original structure had serious red flags from a legal standpoint. Among the concerns, he says, is the Prime Minister being given authority to declare zones of special operation and, by extension, curfews and detentions, while the law could see the Homeland Security Minister having control over the Defence Force. In some other news, two men have appeared in court charged with last month's double murder of Richard McDavid and Anselm Nicholas in Faizabad, businessman Victor Delwin and soldier Shannon Woodley, both of Faizabad, have been remanded into custody until October 30th. McDavid and Nicholas died after allegedly being injured during an altercation with a group of men in Faizabad on August 21st. Well, it's a win or go home in the Massey Women's Caribbean Premier League this morning as the Barbados Royals and Guyana Amazon Warriors battle for the final spot in Thursday's championship match. The knockout clash bowls off at 10 o'clock at Kensington Oval, with the winner advancing to face the Trinbago Knight Riders in the grand final. A Moruga man has been granted $200,000 bail after appearing at the Princestown Magistrates Court, charged with wounding with intent to inflict grievous bodily harm. Jonah Thompson, also known as Sugarhead, was charged in connection with an alleged cutlass attack in Penal Rock Road on last Tuesday. He is required to report to the police station once a month with a sufficiency hearing set for next April. International news, sad news. Three people have died in a helicopter crash in the Chatsworth area of Los Angeles. The aircraft went down between two commercial buildings shortly before 7 p.m. on Tuesday, with one person also taken to hospital. The helicopter was reportedly among several news aircrafts covering a fatal bus crash nearby. The U.S. National Transportation Safety Board will lead the investigation to determine the cause of the crash. At your 6:30 a.m. trending stories here on Star 947. Look out for another news feed at 7:30 a.m.
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0: 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Big up the teachers, big up the kids. Send those shout-outs right now. I'm doing that when I come back.
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the legend of the phoenix. All ends with beginnings. What keeps the planet

Oh, is that why you were up all night? It wasn't because you were scrolling on your phone? You telling me you weren't up all night scrolling? Is that what you want to tell me? Lies. Hey, good morning to everybody in the Star Chat. What's up, Star Chat? Good morning, Bina, Ashley, and Lily from Rio Claro. What's up, Little Lily? Little Lily celebrated her birthday the other day. Good morning, Little Lily. Mommy loves you very much. Good morning, my girl, Carol. What's up, Carol? What's up, Cordell? Good morning, Stefan. Good morning, Chris. Good morning, Sarah. Good morning, Lisa.

Everybody in the Stat Chat, so glad to have you. Good morning to the kids, Jonathan. Good morning, Alice. How is everybody doing? Keep sending those messages, y'all. It's 5 minutes away from 7 a.m. You're on Star 94.

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1: 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Well, re-energize, refuel at the

0: One kiss and she might drop dead. I don't understand this girl, you know. Suppose that man wind up on you. Anyway. It's 947 HD, y'all. Happy Wednesday morning, middle of the week, middle of the month. Second week of school. How are the kids feeling? Second week of school, kids. All right. Everybody's settling in. Homework getting done. Is the homework getting done? I hope the homework is getting done. Big up the kids with the brand new laptops as well. Enjoying that. You know what I'm saying? Parents, the laptop is not for you, eh? Parents, the laptop is not for you. Okay, good. I don't know who mommy and daddy needed to hear that. Somebody parents taking their child laptop and taking it to work, you know. The laptop the government give all you. Somebody taking that laptop to work, you know. Hey, it's a beautiful Wednesday morning, y'all. I want to say good morning to anybody that's unemployed. Anybody unemployed this morning? Hey, what's going on, eh? Organize yourself, you know. Organize yourself. This world too hard for you to be just putting on clothes to bask in your unemployment whole day. You know what I mean? You just basking in unemployment. No money in your bank account. No savings. Wait, what are we doing? What are we doing out here? Do you know a happily unemployed person? What's wrong with them? What's wrong with these people? They need to join us unhappy working people. You can't just be out here unemployed and happy whole all your life. No. You must come over to the unhappy employed side.
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3: 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Good like that.
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1: 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Maroon 5. You're here with Jace. 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
1: 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It's now 7:30 a.m. An electrical issue at the licensing office located on Wrightson Road in Port of Spain caused a disruption in services on Tuesday. The Transport Ministry confirmed overnight that the matter has been resolved after a delay, meaning services at the location will be available as normal from today. Businesswoman Star Sabga is said to be recovering after spending about 2 months detained under a preventative detention order during the state of emergency. Her attorney, Faris Al-Rawi, says the 69-year-old's release from house arrest has been an emotional experience. He declined to discuss further details on the case, noting that the matter is now before the courts and that the evidence will be presented through the legal process. TNTEC and the TNT Prison Service are moving to strengthen coordination following an electricity outage that affected the Eastern Correctional Rehabilitation Center on Monday night. Senior officials from both agencies met to improve communication and operational cooperation, with a focus on responding more effectively to issues that could affect the facility. The engagement is also aimed at building a stronger working relationship between the two institutions and ensuring continuity of essential services. Continuity. A 30-year-old man, Maraval woman, has been granted $95,000 bail on 3 fraud charges. Sinel Williams, also known as Sinel Mirage, is accused of using a forged ID to try to withdraw $85,000 from a bank. She returns to court in February and must report weekly to the Maraval police station. And former Venezuelan official and Nicolas Maduro ally, Alex Saab, has pleaded guilty to money laundering in a U.S. court. Saab has agreed to forfeit $195 million and fully cooperate with prosecutors, potentially opening the door to testimony against Maduro. Saab could face up to 20 years in prison. Maduro and his wife, Celia, are set to face drug and weapons charges in New York next year, which, of course, they deny. That's your 7:30 a.m. trending stories brought to you by the Kiss Baking Company.
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3: Okay, okay. Hey, happy 9th birthday going out to Aliza. Is it Aliza? Happy birthday, Aliza! Hey, let me do something for Aliza. Am I pronouncing that correctly? Am I saying that right? Or is it Aliza? Let me know how to say the name properly. But anyway, in the meantime, happy birthday! Happy birthday, sweetheart. Hope you have a great day today. Oh, to be 9 again. Ice cream and cake are your biggest worries in life. You know what I'm saying? Ice cream and cake and your brother. Right? Your brother is your biggest worry in life. at 9 years old. Right? Anyway, it's time for some brand new music from the underground. Let's get to it. Of course, new music on Star is brought to you by Republic Bank. Here's Dean Lewis.

0: Seconds Before the Sunrise. That's brand new music from the underground, y'all. Did you like it? Did you love it? I like that song. That's brought to you by the Republic Bank, CPL. We're moving as one.
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0: Oh yeah, Gracie Adams, 947 HD, 21 Pilots, kicking off the 8 o'clock hour. You're on Star 947, y'all. Jason with your honor. Hot Wednesday morning. These days, hot boy. Hey, good morning, Zane. Good morning, Zaheem. What's up, Zane and Zaheem? Always locked on, always here, enjoying this good music on Star. Yeah, man. It's a happy Wednesday. How the Tottenham fans going? Tottenham fans, are they crying yet? Somebody from Tottenham must be crying. Some Tottenham fan woke up crying this morning. That sucks. I also wanna say good morning to the Manchester United fans. I have a question for the Manchester United fans, fellas. Listen carefully. Fellas, listen carefully. Question for the Manchester United fans. How is Diogo Dalot worse than Dorgu, but Dorgu still worse than Diogo Dalot? How are they both worse than each other at the same time? Can somebody explain that to me? Every time Dorgu get the ball, you're like, wait boy, yeah, Dalot better than Dorgu boy. When Dalot gets the ball, you say, wait boy, Dorgu better than Dalot boy. They're both horrible. Manchester United fans, I need some answers. How are they both worse than each other at the same time? I don't know. Anyway, all right, it's now time for a business loan tip from our friends at First Citizens. We put you first.
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1: Today's goals. Coffee and kindness. Jace is live on the Morning Startup.

Oh, I just might. That's right. 947 HD, great music to wake up to. I just might. That's Bruno Mars, yo. 7774947, hit me up on the Star Chat, everybody. Let me know how you're feeling on this Wednesday morning. What are we saying today, fellas? What are we saying today? Some football on today, you know? I seen some Europa League action on today. Who's in the Europa League? AC Milan in the Europa League. Leverkusen, Lyon, all right. Also some more Carabao action today. Manchester United playing Brighton today. That should be a good game. Couple good games on today, fellas. I believe next week we're back to Champions League, right? I think next week, Tuesday.

0: Maybe not. No Champions League next week, eh, boy? What are they doing me, boy? I think next week is our international break, fellas. All right. Good to know. 8:15. That means one thing and one thing only. It's time for this.
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1: 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G. King's is the fish master taking street level.

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2: 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Give it to yourself. Debate on proposed amendments to the Freedom of Information Act

0: is on the agenda when the Senate sits this afternoon. The bill seeks to modernize how state agencies share their annual public statements by allowing them to publish the information either in a daily newspaper or a publicly accessible website. The requirement for certain information to be published in the newspaper will still remain. Four Northeastern College students have had their suspensions extended after a fight outside the Sangre Grande School on the first day of the new academic year. The students who were initially suspended for 7 days and sent to the Sangre Grande Suspension Center for a youth development program later appeared in a video apologizing for their actions. The Education Ministry says the disciplinary matter remains ongoing and the students have not been cleared to return to school. The incident, which was captured on video and circulated on social media, occurred on September 8th. International news: Canada could become the European Union's first associate member as Prime Minister Mark Carney pushes for closer ties with the bloc amid growing tensions with the United States. European Commission President Ursula von der Leyen says she wants to open the door to a new level of cooperation with Canada, including in defense, energy, technology, AI, critical materials, and economic security. However, associate membership does not currently exist, and any new arrangement could take years to establish. And an update on the schools in Venezuela after they were hit by that earthquake in the coastal state of La Guaira. Seeing low attendance in schools, with many parents keeping their children home over fears of further tremors. The decision comes after powerful earthquakes in June killed more than 6,500 people and damaged dozens of schools. Some schools are still being used as shelters for people left homeless, while classes in some areas are being held under tarpaulins. At 8:30 a.m., trending stories here on Star, brought to you by Island Finance. Give it to yourself.
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1: 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The voice that gets your day going.

right, Taylor Swift 947 HD, y'all. It's a beautiful Wednesday morning. Hey, I want to send some thoughts and prayers to these kids out in the Sangre Grande school. Further extension of their suspension. Why are they always fighting on the first day of school? I never wonder, how are they fighting on the first day of school? The first day? The first day? Wait, boy. I wasn't there. I didn't see the video. Right? But only a first day of school, are they fighting? Do you think they deserve that extension to their suspension? How serious was this fight? My thing is the first day? If all you're fighting on the first day, what are you going to do on the last day? What are you going to do on the middle day? You know what I mean? I really hope that the rehabilitation for these kids works out, because hopefully they learn something, and when they go back to school, they really, really, really don't want to be suspended again. You know what I mean? I used to think suspension sounded like a vacation when I was in school. I used to wish they suspend me. I never did anything to get suspended, I'm just saying. I thought it was a vacation. This don't sound like no vacation. Sangre Grande Suspension Center for Youth Development? Ugh. Me wanna go there at all. Worse yet, I don't wanna make no video apologizing for them to put on social media. So I'm certain none of these kids wanna go through that. So just behave yourself in school, kids. Behave yourself in school.

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1: Okay, y'all, happy Wednesday morning. It's about 10 minutes away from 9, that's my time. Ashley is coming up next, y'all, to take you through the rest of your morning in fine style here on Star 947 HD. 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Good time, good vibes, guaranteed. I'll be back this afternoon in for Paris again. Hope you have a blessed day, everybody. Put God first in everything you do and everything will be all right. Jace out.
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1: Good morning and welcome to your news feed compiled by the Ojo News team and coming away on Star of Ojo. It's now time to find out what's trending around the world. With the details, I am Ashleya. Two men have appeared in court charged with last month's double murder of Richard McDavid and Anselm Nicholas in Faizabad. Businessman Victor Delwin and soldier Shannon Woodley, both of Faizabad, have been remanded into custody until October 30th. McDavid and Nicholas died after allegedly being injured during an altercation with a group of men in Faizabad on August 21st. An electrical issue at the licensing office located along Ryson Road in Port of Spain caused a disruption in services on Tuesday. The Transport Ministry confirmed overnight that the matter has been resolved after a delay, meaning services at the location will be available as normal from today. Businesswoman Star Sabga is said to be recovering after spending about 2 months detained under a preventative detention order during the SOE. Her attorney, Faris Alwari, says the 69-year-old's release from house arrest has been an emotional experience. He declined to discuss further the details of the case, noting that the matter is now before the courts and that the evidence will be presented through the legal process. TNTech and the Trinidad and Tobago Prison Service are moving to strengthen coordination following an electricity outage that affected the Eastern Correctional Rehabilitation Center on Monday night. Senior officials from both agencies met to improve communication and operational cooperation with a focus on responding more effectively to issues that could affect the facility. The engagement is also aimed at building a stronger working relationship between the two institutions and ensuring continuity of essential services. And finally, former Venezuelan official and Nicolas Maduro ally Alex Saab has pleaded guilty to money laundering in a U.S. court. Saab has agreed to forfeit $195 million and fully cooperate with prosecutors, potentially opening the door to testimony against Maduro. Saab could face up to 20 years in prison. Maduro and his wife, Celia Flores, are set to face drug and weapons charges in New York next year, which they deny. These stories trending now, compiled by the Ojo News team.
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8 is exactly 9:45 a.m. Don't forget, at 7 p.m. today, we have the 36 out of the 39 games for CPL action 2026 season. We have Barbados Tridents facing off Jamaica Kingsmen. And then tomorrow at the Kensington Oval as well at 8 p.m. this time, Amazon Warriors versus Antigua and Barbuda Falcons.

Friday and Sunday, the last two games inside this season. So to all those heading to Kensington Oval in Barbados, what an amazing... Well, actually, I haven't been there in about 15 years. So I'm not too sure the condition it is in. But I'm sure they're definitely upkeeping it. All right. So see you all there later on tonight. Barbados versus Jamaica. Right now, we got to get inside your underground. Coming away courtesy of Republic Bank. Official sponsors of CPL. Here we have Becky Hill with Hands On Me. A little preview to what could and see what could happen as the weekend is almost here.

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3: 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The roast fish box with the okra, breadfruit, cassava, and purple sweet potato. 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Yes.
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0: Loving, I'm living, so we turning up. Yeah.
1: So yesterday I started talking about the Emmys, which happened on Monday night, and Vaughn spoke about some of his highlights. Did you all see Michael J. Fox starring in one of the most emotional moments at the 2026 Emmys, receiving the Bob Hope Humanitarian Award for his decades-long work in Parkinson's research and awareness? Of course, that became a fundamental part of his life after being diagnosed himself in 1991.

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did you see yesterday after I left at noon that Ed Sheeran's band and his other acts all decided to leave the tour? So who's going to be backing up Ed Sheeran? Who's going to open for Ed Sheeran? Maybe Pink?

So just to give you an update as to what is happening with Ed Sheeran and his tour. Well, all the remaining supporting acts on Ed Sheeran's US tour have quit after the rapper Macklemore was dropped from the lineup for making pro-Palestinian remarks on stage. And among them were Phineas, of course, Billie Eilish's older brother, who said in a statement, "Artists must not be silenced when they speak up for the oppressed." Irish singer-songwriter Aaron Rowe and Danish band Lucas Graham also announced their departure. Irish folk band Boyega, who performs with Sheeran on stage every night, also dropped out too. The announcements came hours after Sheeran said he would not be drawn into a public debate over Gaza and stressed he was not responsible for Macklemore being removed from the tour. He said, "That's not on me, that's the promoter." And I'm like, isn't it your tour, buddy? Well, the internet continues to be divided, but I'm seeing more in favor of Macklemore, to be honest. Ed Sheeran's post yesterday did not even gather a million likes, whereas Macklemore has millions of likes for his statement produced or posted 2 days ago on Monday. Then Ed Sheeran posted yesterday, nothing close to the support that Macklemore and the other artists who have dropped out. You're not seeing that kind of support for Ed. But of course, there are going to be pro-Ed fans as well, right? But of course, Star 94.7, keeping abreast of what's happening with your stars always.

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I can turn a mad hoe into a fan. Cameras flashing, lights on, turn it up. 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Get it.

don't know the baby's name, the sex, or date of birth. Well, we do know that Lady Gaga and her fiancé, Michael Polanski, welcomed their first child together. And what we can say is that the family of three was spotted out and about together for the first time in Northern California recently. We're so happy Lady Gaga is a mommy for the first time. We know how scary that could be, right? 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I could be. 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
0: 32 minutes after 10 a.m. Let's take a look at those trending stories compiled by the OJ News team. Debate on proposed amendments to the Freedom of Information Act is on the agenda when the Senate sits this afternoon. The bill seeks to modernize how state agencies share their annual public statements by allowing them to publish the information either in a daily newspaper or on a publicly accessible website. The requirement for certain information to be published is in the Gazette, and that will remain. Four Northeastern College students have had their suspensions extended after a fight outside the Sangu Grandi School on the first day of the new academic year last Monday. The students, who were initially suspended for 7 days and sent to the Sangu Grandi Suspension Center for a youth development program, later appeared in a video apologizing for their actions. The Education Ministry says the disciplinary matter remains ongoing and the students have not been cleared to return to school. The opposition PNM is signaling it may not support the government's controversial Zoso bill when it returns to Parliament. Senator Faris Alwari says the original legislation raised serious legal concerns, including giving the Prime Minister power to declare special operation zones, impose curfews, and authorize detentions while potentially placing the Defence Force under the control of the National Security Minister. Canada could become the European Union's first associate member as Prime Minister Mark Carney pushes for closer ties with the bloc amid growing tensions with the United States. European Commission President Ursula von der Leyen says she wants to open the door to a new level of cooperation with Canada, including in defense, energy, technology, AI, critical minerals, and economic security. However, associate membership does not currently exist, and any new arrangement could take years to establish. And finally, schools in Venezuela's quake-hit coastal state of La Guaira are seeing low attendance, with many parents keeping their children home over fears of further tremors. The decision comes after powerful earthquakes in June killed more than 6,500 people and damaged dozens of schools. Some schools are still being used as shelters for people left homeless, while classes in some areas are being held under tarpaulins. These stories trending now, compiled by the OJ News team.
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1: 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When Ed posted his post yesterday on his IG, he said, you know, I'm doing it to help, you know, people make money. 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

0: 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It's going to be a great day, manifest it. Keep you calm, keep you cool. 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
0: Coming your way, courtesy Digicel, Real Connections, Olivia Rodrigo with another hit, The Cure. Y'all remember a few years ago when she truly bust as a pop star? She took the world by storm.

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That could be to the grocery, to the market, anybody heading to get a little shopping done.

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Well, Robert Kraft is firing back at Macklemore, confirming to TMZ he did not want the rapper performing at Gillette Stadium and accusing him of crossing the line with, of course, his rhetoric and imagery. He says events held at our venue do not provide a platform for hate speech. Hate speech!

Kraft definitely doesn't know what hate speech means. Did you all see Pink Floyd's Roger Waters posting a message addressing that whole situation with Adam Macklemore? He said, basically, there are two kinds of people. People who do the right thing, like Macklemore, and people who do the wrong thing, like Ed Sheeran. For somebody else. My question is, what's going to happen to Ed Sheeran's tour? Is he going to find new band members, new opening acts? What's going to happen to that tour? Do you have tickets to see Ed Sheeran soon? Found you at the water.

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4: 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Roast fish, shrimp, lobster. 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
1: It's exactly 11:30 a.m. Let's take a look at those trending stories to the hour, compiled by the OJ News team and coming our way courtesy Kiss Baking Company. With the details, I am Ashleya. Good morning again. The government is unlikely to have the support of the opposition PNM when it returns a controversial Zoso bill to Parliament. Opposition Senator Faris Alwari says while it remains to be seen what version of the proposed legislation will be presented a second time around, the original structure had serious red flags from a legal standpoint. Among the concerns, he says, is the Prime Minister being given authority to declare zones of special operation and, by extension, curfews and detentions, while the law could see the Homeland Security Minister having control over the Defence Force. Two men have appeared in court charged with last month's double murder of Richard McDavid and Anselm Nicholas in Faizabad. Businessman Victor Delwin and soldier Shandon Woodley, both of Faizabad, have been remanded into custody until October 30th. McDavid and Nicholas died after allegedly being injured during an altercation with a group of men in Faizabad on August 21st. A Moruga man has been granted 200,000

0: $1,000 bail after appearing at the Princeton Magistrates Court charged with wounding with intent to inflict grievous bodily harm. Jonah Thompson, also known as Sugarhead, was charged in connection with an alleged cutlass attack on Pinar Rock Road last Tuesday. He is required to report to a police station once a month, with a sufficiency hearing set for next April. Three people have died in a helicopter crash in the Chatsworth area of Los Angeles. The aircraft went down between two commercial buildings shortly before 7 p.m. on Tuesday, with one person also taken to the hospital. The helicopter was reportedly among several news aircraft covering a fatal bus crash nearby. The U.S. National Transportation Safety Board will lead the investigation to determine the cause of the crash. And a story I've been talking about since Monday, Ed Sheeran's U.S. tour has hit a setback, with all remaining support acts pulling out after rapper Macklemore was dropped over his pro-Palestinian remarks. Phineas, Lucas Graham, Aaron Rowe, and Boyega have all quit the tour, while Sheeran says Macklemore's removal was the promoter's decision. Macklemore was dropped after calling for a free Palestine during two New Jersey shows. Sheeran is due to perform in Philadelphia on Saturday. As for what that will look like, fans will have to wait and see. The story is trending now, compiled by the OJ News team and coming away courtesy Kiss Baking Company.
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just now on IG talking about the height difference of the Selena that we know. We know her to be 5'5". Justin is what, 5'9"? And then they were comparing the height of when she had on heels with Justin to when she has on heels with Benny Blanco. And she is towering over Benny Blanco. And that shouldn't be.

with these words. If you don't stand for something, you're going to fall for everything. Love you guys. I'll be back tomorrow on your Thursday Star Programming. Coming up at noon, of course, Alan Gray, to continue the great energy and amazing music on your star.

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1: 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Ojo Power.

Uh-oh. I'm here to do it again. Yeah. Wednesday, September 16th, 2026. Good afternoon, Trinidad, Tobago, the Wool of Ojo. How you guys doing? Hey, by the way, that's Tyler and Zara Larson. And I heard some people saying that all Tyler songs sound the same. What do you think? Let me know in the Star Chat. More good music to come your way. Newsfeed at half the hour, keeping you up to date about all that's happening in and around your world. And a whole lot more. Marshmello, Portugal the Man, coming up next. Also on the way, look out for Bella Kay, Kalani, Benson Boone, and more. Keep it right here, 947 HD, if you're now checking in for the day. Good afternoon. Welcome. Happy Wednesday to you.

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1: These are stories making headlines around the world. With the details, I'm Alan. Good afternoon. A Kokoreet man has been awarded over $700,000 after he challenged his 18-month detention after being charged under the Anti-Gang Act. It was determined by the High Court that the charge was malicious and unsupported by evidence. Kern Parkinson was awarded $525,000 in general damages, including aggravated damages, and a further $75,000 in exemplary damages by Justice Robin Mohammed. The Office of the Attorney General was also ordered to pay $85,000 in pre-judgment interest and over $85,000 in prescribed costs. Minister of Planning and Development Kennedy Sowatzing has revealed that the government is facing an additional $318 million subsidy bill to keep super gasoline at its reduced price of

0: $5.97 per liter. However, he gave the assurance that the cost would not be absorbed and the cost would be absorbed and not passed on to citizens. Mr. Sawat Singh made the comments at a Senate sitting yesterday. A building housing displaced Palestinian families collapsed in Gaza City earlier today, killing at least 21 people. The Gaza City building had been partially destroyed in an Israeli airstrike earlier in the war. At least 21 people, including 11 children, died, and about 14 people were injured, Gaza officials have said. Saudi Arabia has confirmed that it shot down a Houthi drone near Mecca, Islam's holiest city, earlier today, drawing swift regional condemnation of the Iran-backed Yemeni rebel group. A spokesperson for the Saudi-led coalition forces accused the group of targeting the city, saying it was the first time in almost a decade that the Houthis had targeted Mecca. The security of the holy site is red line, he added. And back at home in some football news, Violet AC registered a 1-0 victory over Club Sando FC in Group A in the Caribbean Cup in the Dominican Republic. The lone goal of the match came from an own goal by Club Sando goalkeeper Tishon Ragu in the 84th minute. Violet AC recorded its first clean sheet of the group stage in Group A, becoming the first Haitian team in the history of the group to win their tournament, or to, in the group to win a group game. Despite the loss, Club Sando had already booked their spot in the knockout stage. So there you go. That's everything that's trending this hour. 947 HD. That's our news feed.
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0: 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G King's is the fish master taking street level vending into an art that is amazing to taste and beautiful to experience. Roast fish and fried fish that is truly done the Trinidad and Tobago way. G King's uses only fresh fish caught daily, never frozen. The fish and chips that you are having today was probably swimming in Las Cuevas last night. Finally, a seafood specialist at Woodbrook Yard. Roast fish, shrimp, lobster. The roast fish box with the okra, breadfruit, cassava, and purple sweet potato. It's not just a specialty. It's the reason we invited them to Woodbrook Yard. We feel like we want to crown him the roast fish champion, but that is for you to decide. We are celebrating roast fish and the fish fry from G King at 139 Woodbrook Yard. Yes.
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0: we feel like we want to crown him the Roast Fish Champion. 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
1: These are stories making headlines around the world. What are the details? I'm Alan. Good afternoon. Tobago authorities are investigating the disappearance of over $17,000 in cash.

0: from a cafeteria vault at a Tobago health facility. According to reports, a business operations coordinator visited the cafeteria at the Bacolet Health Center to clear the vault, but discovered that it was empty. The employee also said that a white plastic bag containing a brown bag with $3,398 in cash was found near the vault. Investigations are continuing. U.S. Speaker of the House Mike Johnson has announced that he is sending members home from Washington early for their seven-week campaigning races ahead of the midterm elections, a move that will stave off a vote of unimpeachment Defense Secretary Pete Hegseth. The next time House lawmakers are expected back in Washington will be after the November elections. Naples Disaster Authority has sharply revised the number of people considered missing after the August 26th flood to 6,150 following data collection and verification in affected districts. The number of bodies retrieved stands at 1,403, and only 105 of those have been identified, according to the disaster agency. The European Union is moving to ban social media for under 13s across the region and impose restrictions on digital technology for older children. The European Commission president announced earlier today the move to develop EU-wide rules comes after several individual EU member states have introduced social media limits on teenagers. And the stage is set at Kensington Oval in Barbados for a high-stakes Caribbean Premier League eliminator later tonight as the Barbados Tridents host the Jamaican Kingsmen at 7 p.m. The Tridents enter the match riding a wave of momentum, having secured back-to-back victories, including a thrilling 2-wicket win over the Kingsmen. All that game was played earlier this week. So there you go. That's everything that's trending this hour on 947 HD. That's our newsfeed.
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Dominic Fike, 947 HD, taking us to 245 on our wet Wednesday afternoon. Is it raining by you? If it is, or wherever you are, take your time on the road, alright? Be safe out there. MIA, Everything is the name of the single. 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
2: 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Time for me to go. Coming up next, I got the afternoon drive. 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Until the next one at noon tomorrow, right here at 947 HD. I'm gone for now. 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

0: say?
1: I mean, American boys, yeah, you know. What about them Trini boys? Oh, yeah. Oh, yeah, Swedish woman. Trini man, you probably stay away from them. Anyway, what's up, my people? Good afternoon, everybody. It's a beautiful Wednesday afternoon. Lots of rain, and then the rain stopped. You know what I mean? That's how it goes in Trinidad. We have a bucket that dropped downpour for like 20 minutes, half an hour. And then it's all sunshine after that. So maybe it was a bit floody in some areas. But it's, you know, it's starting to not be floody anymore. Good afternoon, everybody. Jace here with you. Afternoon drive in for Paris all week this week. Hopefully you're going to enjoy my company. I'm definitely going to enjoy yours. Hit me up on the Star Chat, y'all. 777-4947. Good afternoon, kids. What's up to the kids? Just finished school, on the way home, ready to do whatever. Star play of the day and so much more coming up. Jace here with you on Cruise Control. Good afternoon, everybody.

0: All right. Wednesday afternoon, everybody. Jace here on the drive. Taking you home in fine style with all this good music. Yeah, boy, that was Real Rain, boy. Ooh. Yeah, boy. That's Real Rain, boy. You know, just so you know. You know what I mean? Don't you just love a nice little rain? I love it. I know what you. Hopefully you weren't too inconvenienced and all that good stuff. Star Chat Live, you'll hit me up on the Star Chat. 777-4947. What's up, Vaughn? What's going on, Selena? Selena there? Good afternoon, Nirmala. What's up, Nirmala? Do people just call you Marla for short? All right. Send some shouts to Kate, no problem. What's up, Kate? Selena sending you some love here on Star 947. Manchester United fans, Manchester 2-0 up already. Only 13 minutes gone in that Carabao Cup game today. How did the ladies go in the women's CPL? I have to check on that. Let you know what's going on. Dangerously close to 3:15. Y'all know what that means, y'all. Time for this.
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0: Good afternoon, Star Nation. 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Let's see what's trending here on OjoWorldTT.com. It's coming your way thanks to the Kiss Baking Company. A Kokoreed man has been awarded over $700,000 after he challenged his 18-month detention after being charged under the Anti-Gang Act. It was determined by the High Court that the charge was malicious and unsupported by evidence. Kieran Parkinson was awarded $525,000 in general damages, including aggravated damages, and a further $75,000 in exemplary damages by Justice Robin Mohammed. The Office of the Attorney General was also ordered to pay $85,941.78 in pre-judgment interests and $85,445 in prescribed costs. The Airports Authority of TNT has stated that, contrary to circulating media reports, passenger traffic at the Piako International Airport remains robust. According to a statement from the authority, Piako International Airport recorded a strong performance during the July-August vacation, with international visitor traffic reaching a peak of 181,411 in July 2026, up from 178,298 in July 2025. It also noted that while passenger traffic figures naturally fluctuate from month to month and year to year, the data does not support a characterization of Piako International Airport as being significantly emptier. Tobago authorities are investigating the disappearance of over $17,000 in cash from a cafeteria vault at the Tobago Health Facility. According to reports, a business operations coordinator visited the cafeteria at the Bacolet Health Center to clear the vault, but discovered that it was empty. The employee also said that a white plastic bag containing a brown bag with $3,398 in cash was found near the vault. Investigations are continuing. A building housing displaced Palestinian families collapsed in Gaza City earlier today, killing at least 21 people. The Gaza City building had been partially destroyed in an Israeli strike earlier in the war. At least 21 people, including 11 children, died, and about 14 people were injured, Gaza officials have reported. On some football news, Violet AC registered a 1-0 victory over Club Sando FC in Group A of the Caribbean Cup in the Dominican Republic. The lone goal of the match came from an own goal by Club Sando goalkeeper Tashawn Ragu in the 84th minute. Violet AC recorded its third clean sheet of the group stage in Group A, becoming the first Haitian team in history to win their group. Despite the loss, Club Sando FC has already booked their spot in the knockout round. That's your trending stories here on Ojo. Look out for another news feed at 4:30 p.m. right here on Star. It's brought to you by the Kiss Baking Company.
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What's up to my drivers on the road? Make sure you know what I mean, taking your time. Especially if the road is wet, right? Please take your time on the highway. Oh boy. Don't need no oxy bunks today. Let me know what you got. Hey, salute to all the after school activities going on, you know what I mean? Maybe some football going on, some basketball, some cricket. Who playing some sports after school, or maybe even for the parents. Take a little break from work and go and take a little gym, you know what I mean? Every drop of sweat tells a story of effort. When you sweat, you lose electrolytes. Gatorade Thirst Quencher replenishes what sweating takes out, fueling your hydration so you can get back in the game. Stay hydrated with Gatorade. Is it in you?

And this town's lost its faith. Our colors will fade eventually. So if our time is running out, day after day, we'll make the mundane a masterpiece. Oh my, my, oh my, my love, I take one look at you, you're taking me out.

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0: You could make somebody love you. 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But she hate that. I hate that I made you. How you make somebody love you? How you guys do that? Make you say, you know. You could make somebody love you. I never knew that. Make, like force. 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I love Sahina, boy. 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Slight. 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
0: Oh yeah. 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I like a crispy Sahina. You know about all that? Wet Sahina. You ever get a wet Sahina? Oh God. 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All right, more coming up.

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Yeah, man. Through every workout, walk, and drop of sweat, making you maybe you're taking a little walk around the savannah. 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What time is it right now? It's 4:06 p.m. That's right, 6 minutes after 4. That time check brought to you by Gatorade. Is it in you?

Hey, Barca fans. Barcelona just conceded a goal, 2-1 in their game. I believe Manchester United 2-1 in their game as well. Some big games on today, y'all. 947 HD. Hey, good afternoon to anybody doing a little afternoon workout. Who doing an afternoon workout? Who's headed to the gym after work, after school?

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Hey, good afternoon, Vaughn. What's up, Vaughn? Vaughn said he glad for the rain, but when they have too much rain and then the rain stops suddenly, the place get hotter. Is that right? Isn't that right? Isn't that true? It's get hotter after a good rain, boy. You know what I mean? Just so you start to sweat. All of a sudden, the car hot. Anyway, sit tight. Trending stories after two hits. You're on Star 947 HD, y'all. Good afternoon.

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1: 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It's 4:30 p.m. The TTPS is seeking the urgent assistance of the public in locating 17-year-old Shania Sarup of San Juan. She was last seen on September 15th, 2026. Sarup is of mixed descent, approximately 5 feet 2 inches tall, and light brown in complexion. She was last seen wearing a black and white colored plaid skirt, a pair of white sneakers and socks. Anyone with information about her whereabouts is asked to call the San Juan Police Station at 674

0: 800-800-0000 or 800-TIPS. The Minister of Planning and Development, Kennedy Swearatsing, has revealed that the government is facing an additional $318 million subsidy bill to keep super gasoline at its reduced price of $5.97 per liter. However, he gave the assurance that the cost would be absorbed and not passed on to citizens. Swearatsing made the comments at a Senate meeting yesterday. International news: Saudi Arabia has confirmed that it shot down a Houthi drone near Mecca, Islam's holiest city, earlier today, drawing swift regional condemnation of the Iran-backed Yemeni group, rebel group. Spokesperson for the Saudi-led coalition forces accused the group of targeting the city, saying it was the first time in almost a decade that the Houthis had targeted Mecca. In some entertainment news, Ed Sheeran's international tour has been thrown into crisis, with one opening act, the rapper Macklemore, dropped from the tour's U.S. dates for his onstage support of Palestine, and all of the other singers, the other openers, have quit in protest of the removal. Yesterday, Robert Kraft, the billionaire owner of the New England Patriots, said he would bar Macklemore from performing at Gillette Stadium in Massachusetts this month. And the WTA Finals, the elite season-ending event in women's tennis, will be held in Charlotte, North Carolina for the next 3 years in a move that organizers hope will create the Super Bowl for women's sports. The tournament will be played at the Spectrum Center, home of the NBA's Charlotte Hornets. The WTA and the Charlotte Sports Foundation announced on Wednesday. The year's top eight single players and doubles teams qualify for the event, which is usually held in November. That's a look at what's trending here on OjoWorldTT.com. Look out for another newsfeed at 5:30 p.m.
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Yeah, that's the man, Ed Sheeran. Concert series in crisis, his toys in crisis. See where you can't treat people bad, boy? Or probably say the wrong thing on stage, I don't know.

0: Oh yeah, you love it, you love it. You're on Star 947 HD, y'all. Good music on Star. Hope you're having a good drive home as well. 777-4947. Hit me up on the Star chat, y'all. Send me a message on WhatsApp. I love hearing from you. Yeah, boy. Mikel, what's going on, Mikel? Football on today, and is Bacchanal in the football, you know? It's Bacchanal. From 2-0 down, people, Manchester United was winning 2-0. Beating Brighton Hove Albion 2-0. In the 14th minute, like I mentioned earlier, now it's 3-2. Manchester United is losing. Let me see if I can do something for the Manchester United fans right now, but things could change. Things could change, but for right now, they might have to hold something. Oh, Manchester United. Big up the Barcelona fans right now. Right now, Barca is 4-1, and it's only the first half. Lamine Yamal threw away a penalty. Could have been 5. You know what I mean? Lamine Yamal. Some people just like saying Lamine Yamal. Kind of rolls off the tongue. Only remember that man in the World Cup was saying Yamin Lamal? Only remember that? Anyway. 4:45, time for this.
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right, starting for 7 HDO. Ariana Grande's Samba kicking off the 5 o'clock hours, 9 minutes after 5, y'all. Hope you're having a great drive home so far. Enjoying my company on Star. I'm in for Paris this week. He'll be back next week, don't worry. You know what I mean? Football fans, what's going on? Manchester United is out of the Carabao Cup. How did that happen? Way boy. Rafinha just scored a hat-trick for Barcelona as well. 5-2 in their game. But what happened to Manchester United? Officially out of the cup. That's ridiculous. That's too early, Man U fans. That's too early. Anyway, right now, Man U and Tottenham in the same boat, eh, football fans? We're good. And I think Lamine Yamal just scored. All right, cool. All right. So it's now 6-2. Who the hell is stopping Barcelona this year, people? Who is going to stop Barcelona this year? I don't think it's possible. I think they are unstoppable. Pick up the Barca fans, man. Real Madrid crying all now.

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Oh, Drake, I still love that song. Please, baby. Na, na, na, na, na, na, na, me, baby. All right. So Lamine Yamal's goal was disallowed, but then Gabriel Jesus scored, so it's still 6-2, Barca fans. Big up yourself, big up your whole self, Barcelona fans out there. 777-4947. 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
1: Good afternoon once again, Star Nation. 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Prime Minister Kamala Passad Bisesa has confirmed that the plans for her meeting with Acting President Delcy Rodriguez during the UN General Assembly has been finalized. The PM made the disclosure while speaking to reporters outside of Parliament earlier today, ahead of the sitting of the House of Representatives. She also took the opportunity to dismiss speculation of an imminent cabinet reshuffle, as she questioned why false information continues to circulate online.

0: on social media. The United States has given Venezuela a positive assessment on its cooperation in the fight against drug trafficking, even as the country remains on the U.S. list of major drug-producing or transit countries. Since then, President Nicolas Maduro was captured in the U.S. In January. President Donald Trump has sought to revive relations with Caracas and supported interim leader Delcy Rodriguez, Maduro's former vice president. In some other news, U.S. Speaker Mike Johnson has announced that he is sending members home from Washington early for their seven-week campaign recess ahead of the midterm elections, a move that will stave off a vote of impeaching Defense Secretary Pete Hegseth. The next time House lawmakers are expected back in Washington will be after the November elections. More international news, Nepal's disaster authority has sharply revised the number of people considered missing after the August 26th flood to 6,150, following data collection and verification in affected districts. The number of bodies retrieved stands at 1,403, and only 105 of those have been identified, according to the disaster agency. The combined toll from the deadly glacial mountain collapse on the Nepal-China border from both nations now stands at 1,446 people dead and at least 6,669 people missing. And the stage is set at Kensington Oval in Barbados for a high-stakes Caribbean Premier League eliminator later tonight as Barbados Tridents host the Jamaica Kingsmen at 7 p.m. The Tridents enter the match riding a wave of momentum, having secured back-to-back victories, including a thrilling 2-wicket win over the Kingsmen earlier this week. That's trending stories brought to you by the Kiss Baking Company.
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But when you sweat, you lose those electrolytes, people. Gatorade Thirst Quencher replenishes what sweating takes out, fueling your hydration. 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Stay hydrated with Gatorade. Is it in you? That's right, y'all. Make sure. Taking care of yourself. Big up my gymmers. Big up the gym crew. Anybody headed to the gym right now? Enough love to anybody going for a little walk around the savannah, maybe a run somewhere through your neighborhood, walking the dog, all that good stuff. Any exercise is good exercise, people. Very important to keep moving. Keep them joints going. Keep the muscles growing. Once you stop using your muscles, they start to shrink, right? The gymmers know what I'm talking about. So big up all the gymmers, anybody working hard, putting in a sweat. Make sure you're taking care of your body. If you love yourself, you're going to love the body, right? Make sure you're taking care of it. 947HD, y'all. 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Here's a brand new Alex Warren brought to you by Republic Bank.

right, Alex Warren. Powerful music, right? Music from the underground, you're brought to you by our friends at Republic Bank, and it's the Republic Bank CPL, like I mentioned before. Big game later on tonight to see who's going to be moving forward. I mean, hey, all the best of both teams, you know what I mean? Seems as though Barbados have the edge, because of course they won earlier, have some momentum, all that good stuff. So big up the Bajans, man. We are Barbados come like my second home, so big up all my Bajan family. You know what I'm saying? But all your I still vex. TKR, what we doing? I still vex. My heart is broken. My heart is broken for the TKR. All your neck. We gotta wait till quite next year, boy. I hope, watch me, they better fix up, you know. They better get some players in, you know, to the TKR team, because here we're going on. Can't go through this heartbreak again. No way. Anyway, that's it for me, y'all. That's it for us here on Starline for 7HD. I'll be back tomorrow in the morning to take you to school and to work in fine style as usual. Stay right here. Good music never stops. Jace out.

0: We move in as one. Republic Bank, title sponsor and official bank of the Republic Bank Caribbean Premier League.
1: Yeah, yeah, yeah, yeah. Hands up, hands up. We move in as one, yeah. We move in as one, yeah.
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